guess. Looking back, I could have been worse, but I could have been better too. It's true.

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3: 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Yeah, I'm going to the party, but I'm not going to make friends. I need a lover.

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song. Next thing I knew, I'm walking over, came and tapped you on your shoulder, said, my dear, you're not the only one. Spent the night there at my place, that night became 100 days, and I shared all my deepest secrets with you. Soon enough, well, I found out you're something I can't live without, and every time I close my eyes, I miss you.

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1: 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Caviar is a luxury. Yeah.